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2: Flight disruption that's caused chaos for hundreds of thousands of passengers is expected to ease later today. National Air Traffic Service say operations are now stable. The Transport Secretary has called for an independent review. This is Kate Donnelly, who's a travel content creator. She was stuck at Gatwick.
3: We ended up just staying in the airport with a lot of other people. There were just people sleeping on the floor, sleeping on the chairs, staying where they could. We probably had about 20, 30 minutes sleep.
2: The government's been urged by the TUC to show it's on the side of working people by going further and faster on easing the ongoing cost of living crisis. As the NHS Pharmacy First scheme has expanded, pharmacists will be able to treat more people with conditions such as migraines, acne, more types of ear infection and other conditions from this autumn. And the public will be able to view the Bio Tapestry in the UK later today for the first time in almost 1,000 years. It's on display at the British Museum. It's on loan until next September. That's the latest from Radio News Hub. I'm Jules Eatbridge.
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1: Andy Burnham has defended his government's ban on trade with illegal Israeli settlements in the West Bank. The ban, announced by the Foreign Secretary Ed Miliband, has drawn criticism from opposition figures and triggered

0: their diplomatic row with Israel. Meanwhile, Andy Burnham and the Conservative leader Kevin Badenoch went back and forth on defence spending again during PMQs.
1: I don't feel, though, that you get the right to come to this House and claim the moral high ground and point fingers wherever you can when defence spending was 2.3% of GDP and fell during 14 years of a Conservative government.
0: TUC leader Paul Novak's urging the government to show it's on the side of working people by going further and faster on easing the ongoing cost of living crisis. Pharmacists will be able to treat people with migraines, acne, more types of ear infection and other conditions as the NHS Pharmacy First scheme's expanded. And the RAC say drivers face the need to dig deeper as wholesale prices of oil cause the cost of petrol and diesel to surge. That's the latest from Radio News Hub. I'm Jules Eatbridge.
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2: 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Coming up.

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1: Prime Minister defended the government's ban on trade with illegal Israeli settlements in the West Bank. The move announced by the Foreign Secretary Ed Miliband led to Israel closing the British consulate in Jerusalem. Meanwhile, at PMQs, Andy Burnham and the Conservative leader Kevin Badenoch went back and forth on defence spending.
2: The spending review is next year. Last week, I set out how we would get to 3% by 2030. The threats are now. Argentina is threatening the Falklands now. Russia is threatening us in the North Sea now.
1: The TUC are urging the government to show it's on the side of working people by going further and faster on easing the ongoing cost of living crisis. As the NHS Pharmacy First scheme is expanded, pharmacists will be able to treat people with migraines, acne, more types of ear infection and

0: other conditions from this autumn. And scientists from the Copernicus Climate Change Service say August was the world's joint hottest month on record, with global temperatures 1.65 degrees Celsius above pre-industrial times. That's the latest from Radio News Hub. I'm Jules Utbridge.
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1: The West Bank trade ban is Britain showing leadership. That's according to Andy Burnham. He says the government faces criticism for their decision from Israel and opposition figures. Earlier, the Prime Minister and Kemi Badenoch, the Conservative leader, went back and forth on defence spending again during PMQs.
2: As I said last week, I appointed this Chancellor because of his strong commitment to the defence of this nation. That was the reason why. And we will honour our NATO commitments.
1: The TUC leader Paul Novak's urging the government to show it's on the side of working people by going further and faster on easing the ongoing cost of living crisis. Pharmacists will be able to treat people with migraines, acne, more types of ear infection and other conditions as the NHS Pharmacy First schemes expanded. And the bio-tapestry is set to be unveiled to the public later today at the British Museum. The tapestry has returned to the UK for the first time in almost 1,000 years. That's the latest from Radio News Hub. I'm Jules Eastbridge.
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2: Pharmacists will be able to treat people with migraines, acne, more types of ear infection and other conditions as the NHS Pharmacy First scheme expands. The phased rollout starts this autumn. It's World Suicide Prevention Day today and Samaritans have issued some new guidance on how we can support each other.
3: We know that people find interruptions generally rude and not polite, but in Samaritans we know that not all interruptions are bad and some can actually be life-saving. So what we want to get the message across to the public is it's okay to interrupt. We want people to know that suicidal thoughts can be interrupted.
2: That's Shilpa Shah from the charity. The Bayeux Tapestry is set to be unveiled to the public today at the British Museum. The woven record of the Norman Conquest has returned to the UK for the first time in almost 1,000 years. And Royal Mail is releasing a set of stamps to celebrate Duran Duran's almost five-decade career. The stamps are focused around their album artwork. That's the latest from Radio News Hub. I'm Holly Hughes.
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2: Flight disruption that caused chaos for hundreds of thousands of passengers is expected to ease today. Technical issues with air traffic control systems have caused more than 2,000 flights arriving or departing the UK to be cancelled. People can go to the pharmacist for certain common illnesses without seeing a GP first as part of a new scheme. Pharmacists will be able to treat people with migraines, acne, more types of ear infection and other conditions as the NHS Pharmacy First scheme is expanded. The Bayeux Tapestry is back in the UK after almost 1,000 years. It's being unveiled to the public today at the British Museum on loan until September 2027. August was the world's joint hottest month on record. Global temperatures were 1.65 degrees Celsius above pre-industrial times. That's despite the 2015 Global Paris Agreement, where countries agreed to limit global warming in the long term. And stamps featuring Duran Duran are being released. The collection from Royal Mail celebrates the band's almost five-decade career. That's the latest from Radio News Hub. I'm Holly Hughes.
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0: good morning to you all. Let's try again, shall we? A good morning to you all. I hope I find you well. It's a Thursday morning. It's Colourful Breakfast. Myself, the Mixmaster Mac. I'm here until 9. Good grief, what's going on? I sound a bit weird. Is it me? Hold on. Let's adjust the that and do that. That sounds a bit better, doesn't it? Wow. Okay. Yeah. Is it my voice or is it my level? I don't know. Anyway, never mind. It's a Thursday. Things aren't going well. It's just gone weird. And I found a missing link as well. I don't know what's going on. Anyway, you know what? I've got some stuff coming up today. We've got the track of the week. We've also got the artist spotlight later on as well. And loads more besides. That's all happening in the next couple of hours. I'm here till 9 playing your music. So let's start things off with these guys.
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0: This is Black Street from the soundtrack of the movie for the Rugrats. That's what it's from, that little signature at the beginning. This is Take Me There, featuring Blinky Blink, Mace, and Maya. Blinky Blink?

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2: We started things off with Blackstreet with Take You There. Blinky Blink from 1998 from the soundtrack of the Rugrats movie. Then came No Scrubs by TLC. Who do we like TLC still? I don't know. You know, it's getting a bit sparse now because we've only got the T left. Anyway, never mind. And then you had Anything featuring the Wu-Tang Clan. That was SWV. And that track, actually, the break they use, in actual fact, is a break from a band called Freedom. And what was the track called? Oh, Get Up and Dance. That's what it's called, yeah. It's called Get Up and Dance. Then it was used by Grandmaster Flash and the Furious Five as their first single on the Sugar Hill label. And that track was called Freedom. Yeah, that's correct. Yeah, and it's been used. Somebody else used it as well. But there you go. Anyway, SWV used it. There you go. So there you are. This is a bit of musical history and information that you really didn't need to know, but I thought I'd tell you anyway. Right, let's take a quick look. Weather. It's weather time, yes. Okay, so let's take a look and see what the weather is saying. Currently, here in London, we got about 12 degrees right now. 12 degrees, so there's a bit of sun, which isn't too bad. Sunrise was at 6:27 this morning. Sunset is at 19:27. We're going to have a high today of 21 degrees, although it doesn't look like it's going to hit the actual 21. It says 21 maybe, but maybe between 3 and 4 this afternoon, not too high. There's a 16% chance of rain and gets higher and higher later on. So if you leave work at 6, you're going to get wet. All right, so I'm just letting you know now. So if you leave before then, you're fine. Yeah, once you get 6 o'clock, it looks like it's going to come down. It's 16% then, and it gets higher and higher. So you're going to get wet, right? So that means, is Friday going to be wet? No, it isn't. Interesting. Okay, so there you go. That's what the weather is for today in London. Let's take a look around the rest of the country right now. We have 11 degrees in Edinburgh, 13 degrees in Belfast, 14 degrees in Dublin, with a touch of rain by the looks of things there. 9 degrees in Manchester. Oh, it's got chilly round there. 12 degrees in Cardiff and 12 degrees here in London. Of course, later on this afternoon, the temperature will rise, of course, to 19 degrees here in London and in Cardiff, 17 degrees in Manchester, 18 degrees in Dublin, 16 degrees in Belfast and 15 degrees in Edinburgh, with it looks like some showers, scattered showers around the area as well. So, shall we take a look at Paris? Yes, hang on a second. Paris is going to be 20. So there you go. So yeah, not far off today. Right, so there you go. That's today's weather. So something to look forward to. So if you're in the UK, if you're in London in particular, yes, yeah, it's going to be not too bad, but be prepared.
0: Soul

Yo, cello from her album Plantation Lullabies from 1993. That track, Call Me. Before that, Slicker Than the Average was the album. 2002 was the year. Craig David was the artist. What's Your Flavor? And we started things off with Teyana Taylor and Gonna Love Me from her album TKSE. Wow, I sounded really professional for a moment there. I forgot myself. Right, okay. Now, it all goes sideways from this moment onwards. Birthdays. Actually, there isn't much going on that I really want to mention. Who's there? Okay, look, I've got the one I'm going to mention, which there's some sportsy people. Hang on, sports person? Who's this one? Sports people. I don't know who they are. So, I follow sports quite deeply. Not. All right, Misty Copeland. Yes, it's her birthday today. She was born in 1982. No, not that Misty Copeland. The other Misty Copeland. The one that's the ballet dancer. Yeah, that's right. You know, and you're thinking, oh, now some of you are going, what's he talking about? And some of you are going, oh, I see. Yeah, because half of you get it, half of you don't. Right, Misty Copeland is also a singer from the UK, if memory serves, and she had a track called Got Me a Feeling. Yeah? And this isn't the same person, just letting you know. It's her birthday today, and that's it. So if you're celebrating your birthday today, by all means, enjoy your day. It's not going to be too horrible from what I can see. So, yeah, you should have a good one. Thank you very much. And let me play some more music. Time for some Erykah Badu, I think. Yeah, Erykah Badu. Whenever you're ready, Miss Badu. Can we start? Why, thank you. You really took

0: colorful breakfast.
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I say that all the time, but you know, I've got a vast collection, so a lot of them are my favourite tracks. But back in the day, that was Chic. I saw Chic perform live back in 1979 at the Rainbow Theatre. Was it the Rainbow Theatre? Hang on a minute. No, it wasn't. I lie. I make a mistake. I saw them at the Hammersmith Odeon or whatever it's called this week. But yes, I saw them at the Hammersmith Odeon and saw the guitar and everything else back in 1979. And then I actually saw the Jacksons at the... what was it called now? It was in Camden. I've completely forgotten what the place was called. Oh, what was it called? It's a church now. It was there. It's up in Camden. I saw them there. I saw them live back in 1979 as well. I have a vague memory of it, and I did have my camera and took pictures of it. It's not the same as when you have your phone. No, because I've got these shiny dots in the distance. But yes, I did actually see them live back then. Doesn't make you feel young. Anyway, what was I doing? Oh, I forgot to mention who I was playing. Okay, you had Luther Vandross just then with Shine. That was the remix of that. Before that, you had Every Sunshine with All In My Head. And we started things off with Bag Lady, Erica Badu. Right, I've got more time, actually. I just realized I'm casual. I've got lots more time. Right, so let's carry on, shall we? Let's have some Afro beats. Let's play some Benson. Yeah, I think Benson's coming up. Is he? Yes. Are you ready, Benson? Okay, here we go.

Wait. We started things off with Benson and Lay Me. Yeah, Lay Me. Yeah, Lay Me. There you go. Hey, Colourful Radio News and Weather's coming up at the top of the hour. And then hour two of Colourful Breakfast with myself, the Mixmaster Mac, continues. Yes, that'll be good. I'm looking forward to that. Yeah, I am. And I'm sitting here looking forward to it because I have no choice. Yes, good. My time moves forward. Right, coming up just before that, we got a little bit of reggae. Here's a lady coming up. I interviewed her so long ago. Many, many, many years ago. I was working on a different station at the time, because it was a long time ago, and we were doing an event, and she was appearing, and so I interviewed her, which was great. What a lovely lady she is. I've got to play the track for you now. This track is called At Last. Her name is Sandra Croft. Tap in.

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2: Flight schedules should return to normal today after a technical issue which caused thousands of trips to be cancelled. Martin Rolf, the chief executive of National Air Traffic Services, is facing calls to resign. Pharmacists will be able to treat people with certain common conditions as the NHS Pharmacy First scheme is expanded. The phased rollout starts this autumn. The RAC say petrol prices have reached their highest levels since September 2022. The average cost of a litre of unleaded is now just over £1.67. And the Bayeux Tapestry exhibition at the British Museum finally opens today. It's the first time in 1,000 years we'll be able to see it on British shores. Professor Tom Lysons is a history lecturer at the University of East Anglia.
3: Napoleon was very interested in the tapestry because it showed an invasion of England, and of course he was keen to invade England with his French armies. So he put it on show in Paris for propagandistic reasons. And then later in World War II, the French authorities tried to hide it from the Nazis.
2: That's the latest from Radio News Hub. I'm Holly Hughes.
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0: Welcome to Hour 2 of Colourful Breakfast with myself, the Mixmaster Mac. In this hour, we've got the Artist Spotlight coming up with Angie Stone. And of course, we've got this week's Track of the Week. That's coming up right now.
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0: That's Vibrico. I did say it earlier, but I didn't put the mic up, so that doesn't help. That's Vibrico. That's the Kaidi Tatham mix. That's this week's track of the week by Alexander Flood. Very good, enjoyable, and because it's a Kaidi Tatham mix as well. Yeah, I really like it. Yes, he does good stuff as well, by the way, just so you know. Anyway, welcome. It's hour two of Colourful Breakfast with myself, the Mix Master Mac. We've got weather coming up very shortly. Yeah, in fact, we'll do weather after the next selection of music, starting off with this one from KTB, because it's the last days of summer.
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But life ain't always sweet. I gotta keep acknowledging myself. 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I gotta keep loving on me and you.

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2: Thank you, Will Downing. We started the hour off, well, that particular section of the hour off with KDB, with Jax Jones and The Last Days of Summer. That went into Jill Scott with Lifting Me Up from her album called To Whom It May Concern. And you just heard Lucky Day with Now Fast. Well, I'm not going to fast because it's I'll have some breakfast, perhaps, but anyway, never mind. Let's take a quick look at what's happening with the weather around London at the moment, which is where we are. There was sunrise at 6:27 this morning. Sunset is at 19:27 this evening. We have currently 13 degrees right now we have in London, which isn't too bad. It's dry. We have a high of 21 degrees, which will roughly between 3 and 4 this afternoon. Sunny intervals and a gentle breeze, but there's a 16% chance from 6 o'clock onwards that there may be some rain, so be mindful of that, because it might happen, it might not. Just, you know, just make sure you're ready, you've got your wind sheeter. Yes, okay. Temperature wise, we have, for the rest of the country that is, Edinburgh is at 11 degrees, Belfast 13 degrees, Dublin 14 degrees, Manchester at 9 degrees, Cardiff at 12 degrees, and London, of course, at 12 degrees. Later on this afternoon, around the 1 o'clock mark, we're going to be at 19 degrees here in London. We're going to be 19 degrees also in Cardiff, 17 degrees in Manchester, 18 degrees in Dublin, 16 degrees in Belfast, and 15 degrees with a bit of rain up in Edinburgh. And if you're interested, Paris is going to be at 20 degrees. So, you know, no, not as blistery as it used to be. Yes, so there we go. Summer isn't gone yet, but you know, make the most of it, because it's only going to get colder than this as we go on. Right, fair enough. Anyway, let me stop talking. I want to get some more music done, especially I want to get the Angie Stone stuff, because I'm enjoying those. Right, let's have some soca. This is Motto and Turn Up the Vibe.

Before that, you had Motto with Turn Up the Vibe. Yeah, I thought I'd do some soca because I didn't do that much last week, so I thought I'd chuck a bit in this week. Why not? Yes, right. Anyway, Artist Spotlight is now, thank goodness, because, you know, I do like this section because I get to play what I really, really like. So in this case, it's going to be some neo-soul. Angie Stone, who we lost last year, but nonetheless, she left a load of music for us to enjoy. So here we go, Angie Stone, and this one is I Want to Thank You. You know this one, with Snap Dogg.

0: Breakfast. Angie Stone from the album The Art of Love and War, and Sometimes. Before that, from the Black Diamond album from 2001, No More Rain, The Clouds. And we started things off with I Want to Thank You, featuring Snoop Dogg from the Stone Love album from 2004. These things are an older than I think, but she was very consistent with the albums. It's just a list of them. So when I play the sequence, I think I will. So we've only got to tomorrow. So it looks like sequence is going to be tomorrow. The only reason I haven't played it is because I can't find a short version of it. It's like 6 minutes long, and you don't want that for 6 minutes, honestly. I mean, it's good, but it's not that good. Okay, anyway. Yeah. I did the celebrity things the last hour. There wasn't that many people, was there? There was just like Misty Stone. Yeah, Misty Stone, she's a ballerina. She's a black ballerina who basically broke some laws. She didn't break any laws. Basically, she broke a bar, as usual, you know. Oh, the first one to do this, you know, where everybody's talented enough to do it. It's just that people don't think we are. So, well, many happy returns to her, and many happy returns to you. If it's your day today, make sure you have a good one, yeah? Because, you know, you only have it once a year, and you should celebrate it. Take the day off from work. I always do, except once. Yes, but for the most part, I'll take the day off. People say, why do you take the day off? Why not? Well, why should I work on the day I was born? I mean, that was work enough as it was, wasn't it? So now I who knows? Anyway, let's keep going, shall we? We've got some Afro beats. Let's go.
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That's Ice Prince with Boss. Before that, you had Adekunle Gold with Coco Money. Well, we're nearly at the end of the show, really. But before we do that, we've got other things to do. So we've still got some hip-hop to come up. So before I wrap the show up completely and utterly. But I was reading some tech news. The iPhone. Yeah, let me rephrase that phrase. Yes, Apple have put out a new phone, or they're going to put out a new phone, which is a foldable. Yes, you know, they decided to join the bandwagon. Well, yeah, you know, the usual way, they wait till everybody to innovate it, and then they'll come up and say, oh, look, we invented it. And everybody goes, oh, you invented it. Anyway, so they've got this new foldable, which, for the most part, looks nice and interesting. But I have to be honest with you, I don't understand the attraction of folding phones. I really don't. I don't. Why do I need it to fold? You know, it doesn't make any sense. You know, if you want something that big, get a tablet. You know, I mean, oh, so you can walk around in your pocket. You know, I'm not that addicted to my phone that I want it that way. But I'm sure people will. I've seen it. It looks odd. And I would say wait till the version 2. You know, as with everything, don't be the one to buy the first one. You always regret when you buy. Oh, right. Don't be the innovator. You know, come along when everybody's moaned about it and you get the second version or the third version. That's when you get it, and you'll get the good one then, you see. I say that because I bought a piece of equipment a couple of years ago, and I thought, great, and it was the first version of it, and then they put two different versions out of it, and now I'm furious. But what can you do? It always happens. Anyway, right, that's it for me. Right, that one. Let's get some hip-hop out of the way. Let's start our hip-hop selection off with Reuben Vincent. Tap in. Tap in.

0: Okay, we start our hip-hop section off with Ruben Vincent with Look What You Did. That went into Daz Dillinger, You Make Me Wanna, and you just heard Who's That Girl, Eve. That's it for me. I'll see you tomorrow at 7. You have a great day. Don't get wet if it rains. And you know what? Have fun. And if it's your birthday, enjoy yourself. Celine T. Jordan's up at 10. Make sure you're listening. She's on from 10 till midday. I'll see you tomorrow. You look after yourselves. Take care. Bye-bye.
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2: People can go to the pharmacist for certain common illnesses without seeing a GP first. And since the NHS Pharmacy First scheme is expanded, the phased rollout starts this autumn. Flight disruption that caused chaos for hundreds of thousands of passengers is expected to ease today. Martin Rolfe, the chief executive of National Air Traffic Services, has faced calls to resign. US President Donald Trump has pledged to send every American adult $5,000 if Republicans retain control of the House and Senate in the midterm elections. The promise would probably cost more than $1 trillion. And the Bayeux Tapestry exhibition at the British Museum finally opens today. It's the first time in 1,000 years it's on British shores. Professor Tom Lysons is a history lecturer at the University of East Anglia.
3: It feels like the great cultural moment of 2026. And of course, in what the Victorians and Edwardians thought of as our island story, our national story, that's the date when it begins. Yeah, that's the date from which we tell our story of identity.
2: 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I'm Holly Hughes.
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1: Flight schedules should return to normal today after a technical issue which caused thousands of trips to be cancelled. Martin Rolfe, the chief executive of National Air Traffic Services, is facing calls to resign. Donald Trump says he'll give every American adult $5,000 if Republicans keep control of the House and Senate in the midterm elections. It's in a bid to overturn the party's projected fortunes in November. It would cost over $1 trillion. Petrol prices have reached their highest levels since September 2022, according to the RAC. The average cost of a litre of unleaded now stands at £1.67, while diesel is £1.88. And the Bayeux Tapestry exhibition finally opens to the public at the British Museum. Professor Tom Lysons is a history lecturer at the University of East Anglia. He told us what to look out for.
2: There are also relics of the battle, bodies and things falling down into the lower border towards the end, archers, ships, elements of the story which are sort of hidden from the main bit.
1: That's the latest from Radio News Hub. 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

0: Genevieve, spelt with a J, with Nocturne, playing after Ella May with One of These. That was the DJ Juan Cuba break intro. And starting us off this hour was Vido with Rhythm, playing for you right here on Colourful Radio. And a very, very good morning to you. Happy Thursday. It's the 10th day of September, all day long. My name is Celine C. Jordan, your pilot for the next couple of hours, with in-flight entertainment coming from Bryson Tiller, from Manuela Tome, from Burna Boy, and so much more. You gotta keep it locked, you gotta keep it colorful.
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1: 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And

0: Bryson Tiller with Outside, coming after Carrie with a K in two R's and an I, K-A-R-R-I. That one featuring Kalani was Go, and starting off that stack was A Boogie With A Hoodie, or A Boogie With Da Hoodie. Getaway was the name of that track. I don't know why I got a set like Getaway. Maybe it was just Getaway. I don't know. It's me, Celine C. Jordan, with you on this Thursday morning, and we're going to talk about thankfulness in a little while. First, I've got to let you know that we're looking at sunny spells in the east to start today, but cloud and some light rain further west. Later on, a band of rain will feed in from the west, reaching the southeast by the end of today. It's going to be breezy with a low of 16 degrees Celsius. That's up north around Stornoway and Aberdeen. And the high is, where's the high? Norwich and London, 21 degrees Celsius.
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Manuela Tome, or Tome, T-O-M-E. Consequence was the name of that track. Jokia before Manuela with Brand New, and Jeremiah before either of those, featuring Four Bats. That was sick. So, it's Thursday, and I have one question for you on a Thursday. It's just one question. Can you guess what it is? And if you're new here, well, it's got something to do with thankfulness. There's your one and only massive clue. Something to do with thankfulness. What am I going to ask you? So-

0: Niniola with Fantasy. That one featured Femi Kuti. Did I say those names right? I think so. And before Niniola was Burna Boy, Sitting on Top of the World. And Chidinma, there you go, starting off that stack, that Afrobeat stack with 40 Years. That one featured Flavour. You're locked into, well, the only place to be, really, Colourful Radio. My name is Celine C. Jordan. And it's Thursday. And the only question that I have for you on a Thursday is this. What is it that you're thankful for? If not, what? Who are you thankful for? Mm-hmm. Simple questions. What or who are you thankful for on this Thankful Thursday?
1: Keep it colourful.

0: Blackstreet there with No Diggity, No Doubt. No, it's just called No Diggity. Billie Jean remix throwback from 1996, also from 1996, was Tasha Holiday, Just the Way You Like It. And a year later was Mary J. Blige with Love Is All We Need. We're fast, fast, fast approaching 11 o'clock. Your updates are on the way over the other side. Let's get Don Blackman. Let's get reggae. Let's get Afrobeats and so much more. Keep it locked and keep it colourful.
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0: Plans to give England's mayors the power to introduce a tourist tax will be set out today. The levy will be set by local leaders and charged as a percentage of the cost of accommodation to overnight visitors, rather than a flat fee. A funeral will be held later for a police officer who was killed in a horrific collision on the A66 and was described as giving everything to everybody. Jules Utybridge has more.
1: The service for PC Tom Clough, who was 38, in Redcar comes a day after hundreds of police officers lined the street outside a church in Hartlepool for the service of PC Matthew Blades, who was 37. Prior to joining Cleveland Police, PC Clough had served in the British Army in Afghanistan, the Civil Nuclear Constabulary and British Transport Police.
0: And the Bayeux Tapestry is set to be unveiled to the public today at the British Museum. The woven record of the Norman Conquest has returned to the UK for the first time in almost 1,000 years. It's on loan until September 2027 as part of a special agreement between the UK, France and the museum. That's the latest from Radio News Hub. I'm Holly Hughes.
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0: Alexander Flood with Vibracal. I'm not sure if that's how you say it, but that's how I'm saying it. That was the KD, is it the Kaidi? K-A-I-D-I. Take Them Radio Mix. There you have it. Playing for you right here on Colourful Radio. And yes, you've heard that track a few times, and you're going to hear it a few times more, because that, of course, is our track of the week.
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0: Were you singing along? I'm sure you were. The Caravan of Love. You know, that was only from 2003. I don't know why I thought it was way earlier than that. That was by Hiroshima. Or is it Hiroshima? I don't know. The 3 degrees before Hiroshima with Woman in Love. That was from 1979. And before the 3 degrees was Don Blackman from 1982, Holding You, Loving You. You're listening to Colourful Radio with me, Celine C. Jordan, on this Thursday, the 10th day of September. And how are you doing? How is your week going? I hope you're having a great week. If not, well, let me see if I could put a smile on your face within the next hour or so.
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2: I am the best I can, joyful woman. 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

I like that. 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

0: Debbie Rivers, spelt with a Y, with Rising to the Top, because yeah, where else would we be going? Almien before Debbie with I Want In, and Jill Scott starting off that stack, Lifting Me Up. So today we're looking at sunny spells in the east, but cloud and some light rain further west. Later on, a band of rain will feed in from the west, reaching the southeast by end of the day. It's going to be breezy today with a low of 16 degrees Celsius. That's up north in the Stornoway and Aberdeen area. Down south in Norwich and London, you carry the high at 21 degrees Celsius.
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0: Remain Virgo with beautiful, taken from 2013. Magic with an exclamation mark, should I say. Lay You Down Easy, okay, featuring Sean Paul. I still want to say Shonda Paul. And Naomi Cohen starting off that reggae stack with Starlight. That one featured Toddler T. Toddler T, what a name. I wonder if that's his government name. I highly doubt it. I highly doubt it. You're listening to Colourful Radio with me, Celine C. Jordan. I feel like I'm coming down with something. See, I can't even get my words out. You know when you feel like your glands are a little bit swollen and you just sound like, ugh. That's what I feel like. And I feel like I sound like, never mind. That being said, it's time for me to ask you the question of the day, which I ask you every Thursday. And that is, what are you thankful for? What or who are you thankful for? That's my question. Has anyone come to mind? If anyone has, have you told them lately? Have you told them that you're thankful for them and why?
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0: Fido, and joy is coming. And you know what? Shout out to you if you're going through it right now. I know somebody whose father has just passed away, and he's really going through it. His whole family is. And joy is coming. I think he's got a bit of joy already. It's definitely coming from my end anyway. And maybe that applies to you as well. I know that it's tough. I know that when things are hard, you can't see the woods for the trees. You can't see the light at the end of the tunnel. But there is light. Joy is coming. Before Fido, that was Fally Ipupa. I hope I said that right. Featuring Wizkid, that was Jam. And King Promise, starting off that Afrobeat stack. Featuring Mr. Easy, it was That Way. Time is ticking so fast, I cannot believe it. But there we have it. Over the other side. Oh, sorry, I missed out. We're fast approaching 12 o'clock. Over the other side, we've got Blackstreet. We've got Maya. We've got Erykah Badu and so much more. But first, though, I've got to bring you some gospel.
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1: 1066 is, of course, one of the most important events in English history. And the tapestry is the ultimate kind of reflection of that.
0: And the owner of Primark has announced plans to launch home delivery in Great Britain. It's in a bid to bolster the retailer's online offering. 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
2: Plans to give England's mayors the power to introduce a tourist tax will be set out today. The levy will be set by local leaders and charged as a percentage of the cost of accommodation to overnight visitors rather than a flat fee. The government argues it will protect budget holidays. The funeral of a police officer who was killed in a horrific collision on the A66 last month is being held later. The service is being held in Redcar for 38-year-old PC Tom Clough. For the first time in almost 1,000 years, the Bayeux Tapestry is on display in the UK. Lead curator Michael Lewis of the British Museum says it's an accessible way for people to learn about our history.
3: It's not like a

0: 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Yeah, Jamaican Nancy, sweet, sweet music.
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2: Plans to give England's mayors the power to introduce a tourist tax will be set out later. Frankie Hairsine has more.
3: The levy will be decided by local leaders and charged as a percentage of the cost of accommodation to overnight visitors. The government argues this will protect budget holidays, but groups representing the tourism trade have warned about the impact of the tax and called for consistency in how it operates across different regions.
2: Next, the funeral of the second police officer who was killed in a horrific collision on the A66 last month is being held today. The service is being held in Redcar for 38-year-old PC Tom Clough. Ryanair boss Michael O'Leary is under fire after comparing other airlines to rapists. He made the remarks ahead of his airline's annual general meeting in Dublin. He says it's absolutely appropriate to compare the other airlines. And the Princess of Wales has made a surprise visit to Liverpool to support the launch of her husband's suicide prevention toolkit. William was due to attend the event at Everton Football Club solo. That's the latest from Radio News Hub. I'm Tanita Sims.
0: Coming up, Gourmet sounds, warm vibes.
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1: Plans to give England's mayors the power to introduce a tourist tax will be set out today. Frogier Sign has more.
2: The government argues it will protect budget holidays. The levy will be set by local leaders and charged as a percentage of the cost of accommodation to overnight visitors rather than a flat fee. But groups representing the tourism trade have warned about the impact of the tax and called for consistency in how it operates across different regions.
1: Next, the funeral of a police officer who was killed in a horrific collision on the A66 last month is being held later. The service is being held in Redcar for 38-year-old PC Tom Clough. The Prince of Wales and England captain Harry Kane are urging the sporting world to make suicide prevention part of their game plan. They want them to adopt new guidance about how to spot and then support someone having a mental health crisis. And a young father is nearing the end of his challenge to complete 39 marathons in 39 weeks. It's to support baby loss charity Tommy's. That's the latest from Radio News Hub. I'm Tanita Sims.
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1: Plans to give England's mayors the powers to introduce a tourist tax will be set out later. Frankie Hairsine has more.
2: The levy will be decided by local leaders and charged as a percentage of the cost of accommodation to overnight visitors rather than a flat fee. The government argues this will protect budget holidays, but groups representing the tourism trade have warned about the impact of the tax and called for consistency in how it operates across different regions.
1: Two people have been arrested by counter-terrorism police on suspicion of assisting Iran's Foreign Intelligence Service. The Metropolitan Police say the arrests of the 42-year-old woman and 60-year-old man were made after searches of three London properties. Both have been released on conditional bail. RNLI volunteers and staff have been warned not to wear the charity's branding. The security advice was issued after some faced abuse during anti-migrant protests. And Harry Styles has extended his tour. He'll play Wembley three more times next year. From Radio News Hub, I'm Lucy Gorman-Lee.
0: Colourful weather.
1: Rain clearing to leave clear spells across the UK. Some showers, mainly in the west and northwest. Feeling breezy with a low of 10 degrees Celsius.
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1: Well, okay. Sound of no other than Altia and Donna right now. This one's called Uptown Ranking.

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0: Charlie Black. 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

Well, okay. 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Georgie B and the Groove Association. This was called Upside Down.

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2: Sounds of no other than Martin Solveig right now. 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
1: What's up with you?

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1: Central C and Dave, this one's called Sprinter. 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
1: Plans to give England's mayors the powers to introduce a tourist tax will be set out later. Frankie Hairsign has more.
2: The government argues it will protect budget holidays. The levy will be set by local leaders and charged as a percentage of the cost of accommodation to overnight visitors rather than a flat fee. But groups representing the tourism trade have warned about the impact of the tax and called for consistency in how it operates across different regions.
1: Counter-terrorism police have arrested two people on suspicion of assisting Iran's Foreign Intelligence Service. The arrests were made following searches carried out at three properties in London. The Metropolitan Police say the 42-year-old woman and 60-year-old man have been released on conditional bail. Volunteers and staff from the RNLI are being warned not to wear the charity's branding. It's after some face online abuse following anti-migrant protests in Dover and Portsmouth. And the Spice Girls are set to release unheard demos as part of a new box set of their music. From Radio News Hub, I'm Lucy Gorman-Lee.
3: Colourful weather.
1: Rain clearing to leave clear spells across the UK. Some showers, mainly in the west and northwest. Feeling breezy with a low of 10 degrees Celsius.
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1: 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Keep it right here, keep it colorful. 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

0: all over the world. 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A Nelson Brown production. 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Cha!
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1: 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Sweet sounds of no other than Charlene. This one's called Crazy For You. Keep it right.

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1: Ladies and gentlemen, this one's called Carry Me by no other than Tyke. Keep it right here, keep it colorful. 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
1: 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This was called Precious Love. Keep it right here, keep it colorful. 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
1: 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This one's called Drop It Low. Keep it right here. Keep it colourful. 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
1: Well, I got something by Tex Milly right now. This one's called Angelina. Keep it right here, keep it colorful. I got more for you, stay with me, let's go.

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1: Yes! Sounds of Incognito featuring Jocelyn Brown on this one. This one's called Always There.

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1: Holidaymakers across England face a new tax on overnight stays. Frankie Hairsine has more.
2: The levy will be decided by local leaders and charged as a percentage of the cost of accommodation to overnight visitors rather than a flat fee. The government argues this will protect budget holidays, but groups representing the tourism trade have warned about the impact of the tax and called for consistency in how it operates across different regions.
1: Four people have been taken to hospital after reports of a stabbing in southeast London. London Ambulance Service saying they were called to Bromley High Street this afternoon. An air ambulance was dispatched to the scene. Counter-terrorism police have arrested two people on suspicion of assisting Iran's Foreign Intelligence Service. The Metropolitan Police say the 42-year-old woman and 60-year-old man have been released on conditional bail. And Ella Langley is leading the nominations at the Country Music Association Awards. She has 9 nods after her hit song Choosing Texas. From Radio News Hub, I'm Lucy Gorman-Lee.
3: Colourful weather.
1: Rain clearing to leave clear spells across the UK. Some showers mainly in the west and northwest. Feeling breezy with a low of 10 degrees Celsius.
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Mapara Ajaz, Ntosi Gazi, and Kolano. This one's called John Zuli Gate. Keep it right here.

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1: Yes! Afro House remix of Like Hypnosis by yours truly, Job of Fenty, right now. 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
1: 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It's your boy, B Mystery. 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And here's my song, Flex, featuring Magneto. 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
1: Yes, sure. Call your phones right now. This one's called Done Talking. Let's go. Well, you got Frisco, YXNG Bane, and Fred on this one, same way. It's the remix. Let's go.

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1: 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We got Gigs and Donay on this one. This one's called Lockdown.

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1: 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This one's called Battle, featuring Lane. Keep it right here, keep it colorful. Let's
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1: Seven people have been arrested after reports of a stabbing in southeast London. Four people have been taken to hospital after emergency services were called to Bromley High Street this afternoon. The Metropolitan Police say there's no wider threat to the public. A new tourism tax on overnight stays are part of government plans to give mayors more power. Frankie Hairsign has more.
2: The government argues it will protect budget holidays. The levy will be set by local leaders and charged as a percentage of the cost of accommodation to overnight visitors rather than a flat fee. But groups representing the tourism trade have warned about the impact of the tax and called for consistency in how it operates across different regions.
1: A police chief says officers are ready to use powers to ban face coverings at anti-migrant protests. Forces have stepped up planning after the Home Secretary warned that protesters are trying to intimidate communities. And Harry Styles has extended his tour. He'll play Wembley three more times next year with support from Tears for Fears. From Radio News Hub, I'm Lucy Gorman-Lee.
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1: Holidaymakers across England face a new tax on overnight stays. It's part of government plans to give mayors greater economic power in their regions. Local leaders will set the fee as a percentage of the cost of accommodation. Premier Inn owner Whitbread and Butlins are among major businesses to criticise the plans. Four people have been taken to hospital after reports of a stabbing in southeast London. Seven people have been arrested. The police say there's no threat to the wider public. Pharmacies will be able to treat people for more illnesses as part of the NHS's Pharmacy First scheme. Ashley Cohen is from the National Pharmacy Association.
2: Scotland has effectively shown us the blueprint. Scotland have a Pharmacy First that's so broad that they have 27 conditions available, and a third of the population have used it in the last year.
1: And good news for Spice Girls fans, the band is set to release unheard demos as part of a new box set of their music. From Radio News Hub, I'm Lucy Gorman-Lee.
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DJ Huey. I need to hear some music that will turn my two left feet into two dancing feet. So how about you play for me some wicked Latin, soul, salsa and jazz grooves?

Oh, Yui, you're lovely, you are. There's no barriers with you. You're so on-inhibited. Is that the word? I can't say the word, but you're lovely, you.

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I'm DJ Huey, and this is the Latin Soul Experience, a show where you're going to hear a mixture of soul, salsa, Latin jazz, and much, much more. We're going to stick in some cha-cha-cha, some bachata, some mambo music, modern soul, classic soul. This is how we hang. By the way, your company is our absolute pleasure. And let me tell you very quickly what the first five tracks in a row were tonight, because it's all about the back-to-back music. Starting off with the group Los Gatos. The track was called Los Lunes Locos, basically meaning crazy Mondays, let's get it right. And then a new version of Spandau Ballet's massive hit from 40 years ago, True. And that was the Rob Hart radio remix. And the song was sung by David A. Tobin. The salsa came from Pelusa and La Banda Caramba, Baila Conmigo. The old school funk was by Wilson Pickett, Don't Knock My Love, Part 1. And in the background, just finishing off, Lance Ferguson, Voyage to the Future. Here's some salsa in English coming to you next. And we're going to follow this up with some cha-cha-cha and a little bit of bachata for you, a classic bachata track. DJ Huey, the Latin Soul Experience.

Oh, yes, a wonderful three in a row. We played you some salsa in English. New York Jaro from his album For the Love. And that was his version of My Eyes Adored You. And from the album, Patamaya Presents Congo to Cuba, we played Alfredo Valdez, Canta a La Vuelta Bahira. Just get it right. Vuelta Bahira. And in the background, Oliver Urdaneta, Tus Ojos, from his album, La Rula Sin Fin. And that was Bachata at its very, very best.

0: 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Starting off with Summer Payton and My Life, and in the background, Blue Soul 10. This is worth it. Time for you men to get your Cuban heels on, ladies, your dance stilettos. Because coming up to the end of the first hour, we are going to play you some more salsa, bit of African magic, and a bit of soulful Latin. That's coming up next.
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Oh yes, the band are the fabulous Mercado Negro. Let's get it right, Mercado Negro. The track is called Tris Solo. 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

a record I've always loved. Beautiful stuff from Zap Mama featuring Erykah Badu. It's from an album called Ancestry in Progress, and the track is called Bandy Bandy. Okay, guys, we're fast approaching the end of the first hour of this show, the Latin Soul Experience on Colourful.com. We're going to leave you with a sound of Gwendolyn Joy from an album called New Soul Heaven. And this track is called What I See In You. I will see you in the second hour.

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1: A new tourism tax on overnight stays, a part of government plans to give mayors more power. Local leaders will set the fee as a percentage of the cost of accommodation rather than a flat rate. But Hilton says the move is a catastrophic blow for businesses. Seven people have been arrested after reports of a stabbing in southeast London. Four people have been taken to hospital after emergency services were called to Bromley High Street. More illnesses can be treated at pharmacies. It's part of the NHS's Pharmacy First scheme. Ashley Cohen is from the National Pharmacy Association. He says it needs to go further.
2: There will only be a few hundred pharmacies that will take part in this, what can only call a pilot. My concerns for this is we want to do more, but the pharmacy needs to be invested. So the ambition is right, but we need the funding to match that ambition by the government.
1: And Ella Langley is leading the nominations at the Country Music Association Awards. From Radio News Hub, I'm Lucy Gorman-Lee.
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The show where your company is my absolute pleasure. Loving playing that one. The sound of Pete Escovedo from his album Back to the Bay. I believe it's from 2018. And his version of Portuguese Love, and it features Aisha Antonino on vocals. Now this show is all about the mix of a soul, salsa, Latin jazz and much more. And we've got our world famous DJ Huey five in a row slow jams coming up near the end of the show. Now what makes it unique if you're a first timer? We play you five different genres of music. Today the genre is coming from soul, Latin mellow, bachata, salsa romantica and smooth jazz. Jazz so smooth, we have to say it twice, smooth, smooth jazz. But now it's time for a little bit of salsa. Loving this track by Eduardo Moreno and Oka Chan. It's called Lo Más Bella Es Lo Más, and it's absolutely gorgeous.

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yes, a wonderful two in a row there. First one from Eduardo Moreno and Oka Chan. Track is called Lo Más Bello Es Lo Más Simple. And in the background, Pablo Perez and El Caldeide de la Salsa. And track is called Que Mucho Quisiera. You're listening to DJ Huey and we are colorful.com, the station where we welcome you with open arms. Late night London, certainly late night in London, but wherever you are in the world, if you happen to be listening, so glad you've chosen to lock in. We're going to bring you a bit of soul. Mama's Gun, they've got a brand new album out, but I'm going to play you something which we all love and know from their last album. It's a bit of a remix. Mama's Gun, This Is The Day, actually taken from a Luxury Soul Family CD1. A beautiful piece of soul coming up right now.

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You're so uninhibited. Is that the word? I can't say the word, but you're lovely, you are.

0: Now, splendid is an old English word and it doesn't make any sense. Whoever thought of that word, splendid? Well, anyway, that's a splendid record. Anyway, it's the sound of Full Flavour, Chinese Whispers. Before that one, we played you Mama's Gun, This Is The Day. Guys, coming up very shortly, we've got the DJ Huey, world famous, 5 in a row slow jams. With the 5 songs, we'll have 5 different genres, or a different genre, I should say, for each song. Starting off with soul, we're going to play some Latin mellow, some bachata, some salsa romantica, and some smooth jazz. Stay locked, you are listening to the Latin Soul Experience.
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1: 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The lights are dimmed, and I'm all good to go. So I'm ready when you are.

Well, you know what, guys, by any measure, that is a beautiful five in a row slow jams, five different genres, and I'm going to tell you what I've just played for you. By the way, in case you thought I'd left the studio, I'm still here, DJHueyColorful.com, the Latin Soul Experience, each and every Wednesday night, UK time, 10 p.m. through till 12. So, we started off by playing you Anna Kay, beautiful track called Days Like This from her album Touch. And she duets there with Will Downing, one of our very own presenters here on Colorful.com. And then the Latin Mellow, as I call it, came from Gasparas, Ezekias and Florenz. Actually, from an album called Brazilian Chill Out Lounge, the track was called Amora. And then the Bachata came from Daniel Santa Cruz from his album Larry Mar, we title tracked it. The Salsa Romantica came from Tito Rojas, Siempre Sierra, and in the background, Papik with Alfredo Bacciccio from the album Cocktail Guitar. Never Knew Love Like This Before, of course, made a massive hit by Stephanie Mills many, many moons ago. So guys, I'm out of here. I'll see you next week, Wednesday, 10 p.m. UK time. I'm going to leave with the sound of Carla Leodini and Mama City. And then from there, they are from Barcelona. The track is called Por El Camino. I'll see you guys next week. Be good to yourselves and be careful out there.

Sunday Nambu.

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1: Holidaymakers across England face a new tax on overnight stays as part of government plans to give mayors greater economic power in their regions. However, Premier Inn owner Whitbread and Butlins are among major businesses to criticise the plans. Officers are absolutely ready to use powers to ban face masks at anti-migration protests. That's what a police chief says after the Home Secretary warned that protesters may be trying to intimidate communities. Pharmacies will be able to treat people for more illnesses as part of the NHS's Pharmacy First scheme. Ashley Cohen from the National Pharmacy Association says not all will be included.
2: We can do more, we want to do more, but we have to get the funding right. And having small little wins and press releases to kind of announce a massive scale of this is a good start.
1: And the Spice Girls are set to release unheard demos as part of a new box set of their music. From Radio News Hub, I'm Lucy Gorman-Lee.
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4: 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Počúvate Jazzy Q. Pred nami

front of the Q Show right here, courtesy of Colourful Radio. It's me, Jazzy Q, taking you right through till 10 o'clock with the front of the Q Show. And of course, remember, we do this each and every Wednesday between the hours of 8 and 10. And of course, we do back-to-back house music for you right through till 9, non-stop in the mix. So I'll be guiding you through to some lovely music this evening, taking you right through. So come along and enjoy the ride. In the background, we've got DJ Pope. I'm burning up. We've been burning up over the last 2, 3 or 4 weeks, right? And it's cooled down a bit, the old temperature. But we're still gonna burn up the vibes to you right here on Colourful. Yeah.

we must know that it was a noble sound. As we gather here to mourn the passing of this noble sound, we should take the pains to remember something.

sounds called Stay on the Road by Rafael Cavallino. Kind of funky. It's the front of Q Me Jazz, the Q taking it right through till 10 o'clock. We're in a mix back to back up tonight.

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Dancers are circling.

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2: Tourism tax on overnight stays are part of government plans to give mayors more power. Local leaders will set the fee as a percentage of the cost of accommodation. However, Hilton says the move is a catastrophic blow for businesses. Officers are absolutely ready to use powers to ban face masks at anti-migration protests. That's what a police chief says after the Home Secretary warned the protesters may be trying to intimidate communities. Pharmacies will be able to treat people for more illnesses as part of the NHS's Pharmacy First scheme. Ashley Cohen is from the National Pharmacy Association. He says it should be expanded further.
3: Scotland has effectively shown as the blueprint. Scotland have a Pharmacy First that's so broad that they have 27 conditions available, and a third of the population have used it in the last year.
2: 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I'm Lucy Gorman-Lee.
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4: Barely alive. We can rebuild. We have the technology. We can make better than it was. Better. Stronger.

We enter the second hour of the show for you right here, courtesy of Colourful Red. It's the front of the queue, and we're taking you right through now. Final furlong up to 10 o'clock. We'll be handing over to DJ Tully. Yes, DJ Tully Mar will be joining us with the Latin, the Salsa Lounge, right through till midnight. Introducing Thursday for you. Got to tell you about something happening on Saturday, actually. Saturday the 12th of September, over there in Archway. Archway, North London, is being turned. It's the Rhythm and Ride Festival. It's going to take part all over North London, in the North Islington, I beg your pardon, just up and down the Holloway Road, up through Junction Road. And it's all going to come to a massive gathering in Archway Central, the Navigation Square. Navigation Square. That's London N19 3TD, right outside Archway Station on the Northern Line. And there'll be a whole host of DJs entertaining you on that evening. You're going to have Victor V from Saxon Sounds. You're going to have also Victor Anderson. Roots from CT London, also Freddie DJ Supreme. You're going to have myself, yours truly, Jazzy Q, and also Master J. And headlining, we're going to have Wookie doing a live PA for you, playing some tunes. We'll have Wookie rounding off tonight. Goes off, kicks off 1 p.m. and goes on right through to 9 p.m. in the evening. So join us, come along. We're going to celebrate the ending of summer, I suppose, over there at Navigation Square, Archway, London, N19 3TD, the Rhythm and Ride Festival, right outside Archway Station. You can't miss it. As soon as you come out, you're going to hear the noise and the sounds right for you. Right, let's carry on.

taken from the album Dance in Outer Space, Atmosphere, and their track called Motivation.

0: hope this has motivated you. As we venture into the second hour of the show, when we go eclectic, we play different types of music for you all across the board for your musical pleasure.
1: Yes, Mr. Prime Minister. Yes. Yes, Mr. Prime Minister. I understand the gravity of the situation. Yes, I'll put our best man on the headlines. Goodbye.

0: That's a cool little number. The sounds of Donald Pittman alongside the Wings of Sunshine, and that's a track called Believe in Me and Believe in Magic. We're doing it for you right here on Colourful Radio. It's the Front of the Queue show.
1: Get down!
0: And we're doing it right through to 10 o'clock.

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You're listening to Jazzy Q.

Janine Reynolds, getting her daily five in, her daily fiber. That's a track called The Fruit Song, and she likes bananas. Right, don't forget we got the big one happening this Saturday over in Archway, the Park and Ride Festival. Park and Ride? Rhythm and Ride Festival over there in Archway, Navigation Square. It's happening all over in the Archway facility, right from Holloway Road up through to Junction Road, Tufnell Park, right through to Archway. We've got about 8 venues where there'll be live bands playing for you, and you'll be transported to the next one by a bike, and so on and so forth until you reach Navigation Square, Archway, where you find myself, yours truly, Jazzy Q, DJ alongside Wookie, Master J, Victor Anderson, DJ Supreme, Root CT London, Victor V from Saxon Sound System. We'll be doing it for you right there from 1 p.m. in the afternoon right through to 9 o'clock in the evening. Come along and join the fun. It's a free event. Ain't going to cost you a penny. Just make sure you bring your dancing shoes. The weather seems to be nice. Forecasted to be a very nice day. Maybe one of our last summer days of the year 2026, but who knows? We'll try and do what we can, do our best to make you feel nicely warm and welcomed. Carnival front to the queue. Don't forget, at the top of the hour, we have DJ Tolly Ma, and she'll be coming through with the Salsa Lounge. She's preparing that for you. And she'll be playing all things satin, salsa, and Latin for you right through till midnight. Also want to take a bit of time out and say a big happy birthday again to Sandra Thomas, celebrating her birthday yesterday. I hope you had a fantastic time and you were spoiled rotten.

Right then, it's come that time. I've got to push the boat out and disappear into the evening right for you here on a Wednesday. Colourful, front of the queue. And it's me, Jazzy Q, playing the last one for this evening. Before we hand over to DJ Tully, don't forget the Navigation Square Festival over there in Archway. Try and make it over there. It starts at 1 o'clock, goes on right through to 9 p.m. in the evening. Plenty of good music, food, and it's all free. Yeah. So until next week, same time, same place, right here, courtesy of Colourful, the Front of the Queue Show.

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2: Holidaymakers across England face a new tax on overnight stays. It's part of government plans to give mayors greater economic power in their regions. However, Premier Inn owner Whitbread and Butlins are among major businesses to criticise the plans. Seven people have been arrested after reports of a stabbing in southeast London. Four people were taken to hospital after emergency services were called to Bromley High Street. The Metropolitan Police say there's no wider threat to the public. More illnesses can be treated at pharmacies as part of the NHS's Pharmacy First scheme. Ashley Cohen is from the National Pharmacy Association. He says it needs to go further.
3: There will only be a few hundred pharmacies that will take part in this, what can only call a pilot.
2: And the Environment Agency say that almost three quarters of England still remains in drought despite recent rain. They say there's still a long way to go. That's the latest from Radio News Hub. I'm Lucy Gorman-Lee.
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2: The Prime Minister has warned that terror still knocks at the door of democracy as he expressed the nation's unity with the US on the 25th anniversary of the 9/11 attacks that shocked the world. With ceremonies being held either side of the Atlantic on Friday to mark the somber milestone, Andy Worm says the UK and US stand together in memory of those we lost and in defence of the values we cherish. Four people have been taken to hospital after reports of a stabbing in southeast London. Seven people have been arrested after the incident in Bromley High Street. Police say there's no wider threat to the public. Pharmacies will be able to treat people for more illnesses, part of the NHS's Pharmacy First scheme. This is Ashley Cohen from the National Pharmacy Association.
3: We are the very front door of primary care and probably the front door of the whole NHS. We can do more, we want to do more, but we have to get the funding right. And having small little wins and press releases to kind of announce a massive scale of this is a good start, but we need to have equity across the whole country.
2: And the Environment Agency say almost three quarters of England remains in drought despite recent rain. That's the latest from Radio News Hub. I'm Jules Eastbridge.
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